0: street. 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
2: Something's in the air right now. Like I'm losing track of time. 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But maybe that's fine.

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3: 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But maybe that's fine.

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5: 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Like I don't really care right now. But maybe that's fine.